0: Thanks to Rego, Christian O'Connell is paying your bills.
1: 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Money.
0: 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The Bank of Christian opens before 12 on Gold.

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The man who thinks credit limit is a challenge, not a warning, is about to erase your debt. Christian O'Connell is paying your bills. 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

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Christian O'Connell is paying your bills. And listen from 6 a.m. Monday to win with the Bank of Christian on Gold.

0: Christian O'Connell's show. Your stories, what happened at the funeral. Some of the calls we got lined up. Someone called in. Their uncle died. Obviously led a good life. 220 kilos. They had to take out the grandmother's coffin so that he would fit in underneath and not squash her.
1: Squasher?
0: I think there's a...
1: Squasher. My goodness.
0: Christian, my father-in-law's wake, standing in line for a cup of tea, head down, it's a sombre affair. I saw my husband's backside in front of me, so I goosed him. What? Again, even before we get to what happened next, going around goosing people at wakes, you yourself haven't realised, head down, sombre affair. It's not a bum-squeezing time.
1: Wait, is that... I don't know what goosing is.
0: Goosing is where you pinch someone's backside. Anyway, it wasn't her husband's backside. It was her brother-in-law's. I mean, what do you even say? Oh, I thought it was my husband. Even that doesn't make it okay. You're at the wake.
1: Doesn't explain
0: queuing
1: it.
0: Queuing for the wake tea. That's great. Thank you very much. Let's take some of these stories now. Fiona, good morning. Welcome to the show.
2: Morning. How are you, Christian?
0: I'm good, Fiona. So, Fiona, what's your story? What happened at the funeral?
2: So my uncle liked a bit of a tiddly drink and loved a port and a, you know, bottle of wine. So we always used to, you know, discard the corks and throw them over his shoulder. We're at the funeral. We decided instead of throwing flowers, we'll put corks in the hole, right? So we're tossing the corks in or trying to put the corks in. They're not staying. They keep popping out. They are popping out like there's no tomorrow.
0: I would have found that so spooky, like he's chucking them at you.

0: great song makes me feel the most energized I've ever been.
1: Alive.
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1: Yes, John said last week when we started our mission to save your pub, could Rio do a souped-up version of 50 Cent's Into Club, Into Pub, for the Save the Pub? Let's have a listen to this.